0: clear by Shake.
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0: 7. First round, go ahead. Yeah, do we need to get the tanker en route? Give me about a minute and I'll be on scene. Or Rush 8, can you let him know?
1: Go ahead and get him building air. 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

That nigga Brush 7 just ratcheted up on scene along with Brush 9.

0: In Jenningsburg 7, see dispatch, we have probably a 5-acre grass fire at this time.
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I have a medical alarm at 132 Northeast Fullerton Street. 132 Northeast Fullerton Street. Unknown age male. Conscious and breathing. This is a medical alarm.

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0: No problem, sir. Dispatch to SO334.
2: Dirk!
0: SO334, if I get you started out towards Cache and Post Oak Road, Northwest Cache, Northwest Post Oak, caller advised that there's a cow out on the side of the road at that location. I did try to look up a cattle owner for it, but I'm not finding anything within a mile.
3: Good for me, ma'am. 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

0: This last year, so 334.
1: Go ahead, ma'am.
0: Just be advised, we're also getting a call from motorist assist at County Highway 115 in Lee. Passerby advised that there's four vehicles. They're blocking the northbound lanes on 115 just south of Lee. When he checked on them, they said that they were good, but he's still concerned.
1: 10-4, thank you. Just getting a 44 check by Oklahoma driver's license.
0: Okay.
1: Yes, ma'am. It's me, Frank, 994-217-900.
0: 10-4.

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1: Go ahead.
0: I-44 is going to be clear for Christopher Blake Chandler. I am showing a suspended Class C as in David driver's license. Expiration was February of 2026. And for the vehicle information, Boy Young William 546 is returning on a green color 2005 Chevy. Looks like an Uplander, perhaps, to an Anthony Myers. 1215 Southwest Jefferson and Lawton. Expiration is April of 2028. Insurance on the vehicle showing confirmed through shelter.

Dispatch to all units, advise, we've got a complaint of 2 10-year-old approximately children, 2 white males, 1 white shirt, 1 gray shirt, playing in the median of I-44, about mile marker 45, OHP is clear and sending a trooper.

got an EMR in cash, 712 West B Avenue, 712 West B as in Boy Avenue, 9-year-old male, possible heat-related injuries.

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1: Cash first responders, Memorial EMS, cash first responders. The EMR is 712 West D Avenue, 712 West D and David Avenue. For a 9-year-old male, he is conscious and breathing, but not fully alert. Possibly having heat stroke. I'll check me on fire ground three. It's your first stage at 1948.
2: Engine 3 is clear and responding.
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0: 330 Dispatch. Yes, ma'am. The vehicle's been released to a licensed driver. Back 10-8, two citations.
1: I'm going in and out of consciousness, but due to the heat. All traffic will be on Fire Ground 3. Fire Ground 3, this is your second page at 1951.
2: Okay, Chief 1 Dispatch.
1: Chief 1, go ahead.
2: Yes, sir. Is that D as in David or B as in boy? CAD shows B as in boy.
1: It's going to be D as in David.
2: Clear. Thank you.

0: 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I have an EMR at 2805 Northwest Lincoln Avenue, 2805 Northwest Lincoln Avenue, 59-year-old female, conscious and breathing, vomiting blood.
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2: 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I'm 1097 over here at 115 in Lee. You can clear that 1026. It appears that they're gone and moved off.
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1: 334, go ahead.
0: Yes, ma'am. I'm going to be out at Cache and Post Oak. It's going to be a Comanche Nation, Charles Nora. Stand by.

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0: 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So, is the three clear to see the reported quarters?
1: Good contact. Good night.
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0: 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Can I get you in route? 6141 Edward Street. 6141 Edward Street for 19-year-old male having difficulty swallowing.
1: Responding.
0: Okay, copy. Be advised, we are getting a little urgent.

Dispatch, engine 5, 808 Northwest 49th Street, 808 Northwest 49th Street. It's going to be on a gas leak in the backyard of this residence. Move traffic to Fire Round 1.

0: Unit Roswell 5, ground 1, we're clear for responding to 49th Street.
1: We're clear. Are you clear on the cow call as well? Can I clear that?
2: Yes, ma'am. So before I got on this 1075, I had went up and down cash and postal care. I don't see the cow. I'm going to take one more look at it before I head out of here, though.
1: Okay, 10-4. I'll leave that for now.
0: 10-4.

0: Four dispatch.
1: Yes, ma'am. I've been up and down Cache and Post Oak, 1050 contact. I think we'll go ahead and clear that Cal Connor.
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Kirk's Ambulance, Engine 7. Kirk's Ambulance, Engine 7, AMR, 6921 West Gore Boulevard, 6921 West Gore Boulevard, Apartment 520, that's Apartment 520, 68 year of age female, conscious breathing, diabetic problems. We'll traffic to fire ground 1.

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1: Yes, ma'am. I'm going to be just south on Quanta and Cash. It's going to be a Texas plate, William Lincoln Nora 5396.
0: Dispatch, sir.
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0: Yes, ma'am. Can I confirm a DL, Oklahoma DL 43 is suspended? Oklahoma driver's license, Mary 08-413-4092.
1: 10-4. I'm showing this returns to a Dontre Jarrell Sims. I am showing a suspended Class D's and David expiration August of 2026.
0: 10-4, ma'am. Thank you.

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1: 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That's going to be John Edward William Edward Lincoln. 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
1: 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If she checks out as valid, I'll let them go ahead and go with the vehicle.

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0: For dispatch. Ma'am, was you able to find a valid 43 for Jules Sermon?
1: Standby. I'm working on another traffic right now.
3: Yes, ma'am. Thank you.

0: Female, again, date of birth 10-8 of 97.
1: Yes, ma'am, that's correct.
0: Okay, I'm not finding anything under Oklahoma. Could it be in another state?
1: 10-4, it's a Texas plate, so probably Texas.

dispatch, Memorial Ambulance Engine 1, Memorial Ambulance Engine 1, vehicle accident with injury. It's going to be in the Kohl's parking lot. That's going to be 321 Northwest 2nd Street, 321 Northwest Number 2 Street. Two vehicle accident, unknown injuries at this time. There was airbag deployment. Move traffic to fire ground 1.

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0: 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We've got 7677 en route to 326 Northeast Hampshire Road, 4-8-Ball.
1: This is Kirk CMS, Cox and Spiller First Responder. 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Have a EMR 326 Northeast Hampshire Road, 326 Northeast Hampshire Road for a 78-year-old female, conscious and breathing, fall patient, unknown injuries at this time. All traffic on Fire Ground 3, it's your first page at 2115.
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0: 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PMR at 326 Northeast Apshire Road. 326 Northeast Apshire Road. Have a 78-year-old female, conscious and breathing, fall patient with a possible head injury. All traffic on Fire Ground 3. Fire Ground 3. No response from Cox's store at this time. 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Claire, do you need a second?
1: Negative.

for the vehicle information, I'm showing 29-10-50-28, returning on a white 2019 Lexus ES to Darla Massad out of Lawton. Expiration is August of 2026. Insurance confirmed to Geico.

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It's going to be on a first floor smoke detector. Wolf Traffic Department 1.

0: 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I do have a few people outside. Nothing visible. 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

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Move traffic to Fire 911.

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2: 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It's gonna be Heston Road with Comanche Nation Charles over Nora over Tom 2670.
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dispatch, engine four, automatic alarm, 1306 Northwest Ash Avenue, 1306 Northwest Ash Avenue. It's going to be a kitchen heat detector. We'll set off the fire ground one.

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0: 175. For Mr. Ty Austin Lawrence, I'm showing a valid Class D's and David driver's license. Expiration is April of 2029. 24 square all around for them. And for the vehicle information, I'm just showing 29 negative. I don't have a return on that.
1: House is up here in front of ladder one.

0: 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Have nothing showing at this time. It's for the investigating the Ash Command.
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0: 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EMR 1403 Southwest Park Avenue. 1403 Southwest Park Avenue. Spending on an 83-year of age female, conscious breathing with difficulty breathing. Move traffic to fire ground 1.
1: Clear 175. 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

Ladder 1 to Engine 2, we're clear off our call here on 8th Street. 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

Dispatch, Memorial Ambulance, Engine 7. Memorial Ambulance, Engine 7, AMR 7607, Northwest Kingsbury Avenue. 7607, Northwest Kingsbury Avenue. It's got to be on a 56-year-of-age male, conscious, breathing, heart attack. Most traffic fire, 911.

0: 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They're closing down the pole.
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0: My LPA units are asking if you'll meet them at 18 in cash, and then you guys can all go to that location. 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

0: 121, go ahead.
1: Yes, ma'am. It's going to be on 49, just to the west of 58 with Choctaw Nation. 02928 over Charles, over Henry.
0: 121, go ahead.
1: Yes, ma'am. It's going to be on 49, just to the west of 58 with Choctaw Nation. 02928 over Charles, over Henry.

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1: 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Victor George, Queen, 232.
0: Tampa.
2: Three, 34 dispatch. I'll be out with 21 and 21.
3: 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I'll be tonight, written warning.
0: Tonight.

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0: apartment complex. We got nothing showing in trials. Investigating. We'll have four commands.
1: Dispatch, sir.

to return? All right, for Melissa K. Farringer, I'm showing a suspended Class D as a David driver's license. Expiration is September 30th, 2027. 24s are going to be clear all around for her. I am showing for the vehicle information, 29 is 1050, 28 returning to Melissa out of Oklahoma City on a blue and color 2010 Honda UCL. Expiration is January of 2027. Insurance unconfirmed.

0: Okay. But clear on 44.
1: Yeah, 44 short 10-50.

0: 324. What's your 20?
1: I'm out at, I'm sorry, I'm out with Miss Irwin. We're actually going to be on 18th Street at the Roundtree German Food Market.
0: Okay, I'm advising my LPD dispatcher. I guess they're still waiting for you at 18 and Cash.
1: Vic is 22. I'm just taking the information report at this time.
0: Okay, 10-4.

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1: Dispatch, is clear. Have a good night.

All right, sorry about that. I got some more information on those residents on Fisherman's Cove. I guess it was a trespassing incident. There were some teenagers trespassing on the property. They're no longer there, and the owner's wanting to make a report. She's in New Mexico. I'll have to give you her 21.

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1: Alright, it's going to be for Victoria, phone number 518-429-7674. Again, 518-429-7674.

0: Burning clear.
1: Rolling 21, dispatch, can I get a rolling 28?
2: Yeah, go with it.
1: Yes, ma'am, it's going to be at Oklahoma. Lincoln, Tom, 784.

0: All right, for Lincoln, Lincoln, Tom 784, returning on a blue in color 2022 Chevy Trax to a Jacob Pankratz out of Duncan, Oklahoma. Expiration is May of 2027. Insurance confirmed through State Farm.
1: Okay, thank you. That's not who I thought it was.
2: 29 clear.

0: 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She's going to be gathering the names of the juveniles, and I'm going to try to make contact.
1: Work.

0: 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I'm just advising you, the railroad crossing at A and 8th Street is going to have some maintenance about 4 a.m. I'm not sure if it'll still be on then, but they'll be disabling it while they're doing the maintenance.
1: Okay, thank you.

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0: Easy.

0: 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Yes, ma'am. 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

0: Go ahead, sir.
1: Oklahoma DL, Henry 084. 020476. Should come back to a Dulch Heath out of Anadarko.

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0: Sir, 44s are going to be 1050 for Heath Michael Dolch. 43 does come back to DL. Given status is valid, Class D David. Expiration is December of, January of 2029.
1: 10-4, thank you.

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1: 334 dispatch.
2: Go ahead, sir.
1: Yes, sir. I'll be out with a 1026 on Bishop and standby for Crossroads.

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1: 330, go ahead.
0: Yes, sir. Can I get a 4344? Can I get a 4344 OLN? And it's going to be Lincoln 080-500-534.
1: 10-4.

0: 334, go ahead.
1: Yes, sir. Can I get a 44 check?
0: Go ahead, sir.
1: Yes, sir. It's going to be Lincoln 07329 4748 out of Oklahoma.
0: 10-4.

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1: Go ahead. 30, go ahead.
0: 330. 44s are going to be 1050 for Doug Allen Nagelbauer. 43 does come back to DL Given. The status is suspended, Class D David. That expiration is showing to be August of 2012. SO 334.
1: Yes, sir. Go ahead.
0: All right, sir. For Kayla and Barzak, I'm showing that 44s are going to be 1050. I am showing that there is a PO. Protective party is going to be a Frankie K. Branahan.
1: 10-4. Thank you, sir.

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Patrick Kirk CMS, engine 4, Kirk CMS, engine 4, 1405 Northwest Kingsbury, 1405 Northwest Kingsbury, apartment 4, unknown age male, conscious breathing, threatening to kill himself, PD is also en route.

0: Engine 4 dispatch, show us en route. This call's not on our CAD. Can you repeat the information?
1: Clear, our CAD's also down. This could be 1405 Northwest Kingsbury, 1405 Northwest Kingsbury Avenue, apartment 4. For an unknown named smell, conscious breathing, threatening to kill himself, also hit himself. PD's also en route. Consider staging at this time.

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This is the Charlie Level response.

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0: Yes, sir. We're going to be on Sheridan and Gore, the Taco Bell drive-thru, Texas, X-ray Mary Nora 7756.

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Memorial 116 Transport 1 on Emergent to Memorial Main.

Dispatch, Cache Fire Department, Cache Fire Department, 458 Northwest Carter Creek Road, 458 Northwest Carter Creek Road, for outside fire, traffic will be on Fire Ground 3, this will be the first page at 204.

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2: Dispatch Fire Department, Cash Fire Department, 458 Northwest Carter Creek Road, 458 Northwest Carter Creek Road, outside fire, traffic will be on fire ground 3, this will be the second page at 205.
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0: is Muscatch Fire Department, Cash Fire Department, 458 Northwest Carter Creek Road, 458 Northwest Carter Creek Road, for a small outside fire. Traffic will be on 5 Ground 3, 5 Ground 3. This will be the last and additional page at 206.
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Dispatch all units, 76 is going to be en route to 458 Northwest Crater Creek Road, 458 Northwest Crater Creek Road on an outside fire. And the forecast 02 11 hours.

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0: cash, brush 1, engine 2, fire ground 3. 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
1: I came up through the driveway and they let me in the gate. 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Negative, but you might go up that way.
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2: Yes, sir. I got a 1075, I-44, westbound, mile marker 37. Standby for the tag. They got a trailer, so I'll have to get up to the truck before I can see the tag.

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0: Yes, I'll be back 10-8, verbal.
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0: So show me on the I-44, exit 37, the Gore ramp on the west side. Stand by for the tag.

0: 330, go ahead.
1: Yes, sir. Going to be on Gore and OHP Drive, right in front of 329. It's going to be Pennsylvania, Nora, David Lincoln, 5422.

0: 329 Dispatch. It's going to be a New Hampshire tag, Charles Henry 9 Mary 125.
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1: 334, go ahead.
0: Yes, sir, I'll be on exit 41 eastbound. I'll be out with the Oklahoma Victor Zebra Henry 323.
1: 10-4.

0: 334 dispatch.
1: Yes, ma'am. I'll be out with 1026 I-44 west. It's going to be around, it's going to be just west of mile marker 43. It's going to be in Oklahoma Ocean, John Victor, 510.
2: Go ahead.
3: Yes, sir. Is that the little red car? If it is, it's going to be the one I went out on earlier. He struck a deer.
1: 10-4, that's what it is. I appreciate it, man.
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0: touch Memorial EMS, Lawn Engine 8, Memorial EMS, Lawn Engine 8, 6802 Southwest Oakland Lane, 6802 Southwest Oakland Lane, 76-year-old female, conscious, breathing, diabetic issues. This is a Charlie level response.
1: Yes, first one, dispatch. Yes, ma'am, all cash units, we clear off this call, return to service, return to fire main.
0: Tamper.
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1: Memorial 114 is en route.
2: Clear, Oakland Command. Break clear, 114.
3: Line 44 is going to be 1050 for George Moulamay Canifum. 43 does come back to DL given that status is valid. Class D David. Correct the lenses restriction. Expiration is January of 2030.
0: Good morning, sir.

This has occurred. Engine 4. This has occurred. Engine 4. Sheridan Square Apartments, 402 Northwest Sheridan Road, 402 Northwest Sheridan Road, Apartment 702, for a medical alarm.

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Dispatch, Memorial EMS, Engine 6, Memorial EMS, Engine 6, 1406 Southeast 47th Street, 1706 Southeast 47th Street, 39-year-old male, conscious, breathing, diabetic issue, Charlie low response,

0: We made contact with the individual. 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
1: Just have to say, dispatch 251, you couldn't cancel your spot.
2: Kirk's 251 is clear.
3: Seen 6 on fire ground 1, turn responding to 47th Street.
1: There, just 6.

3-30-75. Yes, sir. We're I-44 eastbound, taking exit 40, Adam. Standby for 28.

0: It's Oklahoma, David Moore, Robert, 048. We're still rolling.
1: Three from altitude. Are you going eastbound or westbound?
0: No, we took the Rogers Lane exit, and now we're headed eastbound, getting ready to turn into the neighborhood.
1: So I'm coming away right now.
0: Okay, we're going to be coming to a stop at the Hop and Sack, Rogers and Angus.
1: 10-4.
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0: to 3:30.
1: 30, go ahead.
0: Yes, sir. There's 5 to 6 cows out at Southeast Bishop Road, Southeast Flower Mound, Bishop in Flower Mound, near the cemetery.
2: 324 dispatch, I'll take that call.
0: 10-4.
1: Dirty, clear. Thank you.

0: 33329.
1: 29.
0: Yes, sir. It's going to be about a half mile east on Bishop.
1: 10429, clear.

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Yes, ma'am. 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We have anything in the catalog? It looks like we've got orange ear tags

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1: Yes, ma'am. I'm going to be on Bishop, just out of Bishop Flower Mound. It's going to be at Oklahoma. It's the Oklahoma City Thunder tag. It's going to be Thomas Henry David over 0083.

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1: Stand by.
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1: 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I'm clear, sir. I'm having 1050 then.
2: 10-4.

0: 334, just right away.
1: Sam, can you confirm, I'm showing that 28 expired.
2: Three thirty,
3: dispatch. 334, I'm clear. Stand by 1 second. Go ahead, 330.
2: Yes, ma'am. Do you have a number for Josh Sullivan?
3: Ten fifty. I have one for Joe Sullivan.
2: Yeah, I just talked to passerby, said it might be Josh Sullivan. He's the apparently the fire chief for Flower Mound.
3: Okay, I'm clear. I will get a hold of him. Break. Dispatch to 334. Did you say Tom Henry David 0083?
1: Yeah, my man. Yes, ma'am. It's going to be a Tom Henry David. Over 0083. It's a Oklahoma City Thunder tag, one of those team tags.
3: 2007 Mazda M3 Henry. If so, then yes. Expiration 01 of 20.
1: 10-4, thank you, ma'am.
2: Come back out. We'll leave them where they're at. At least they're off the roadway. We'll see if we can get a contact with one of the Sullivans.

0: expectations that 28 was up to date. So that would be a, I'll be back 10-8 with a verbal.
1: Plus clear, flight dispatch 330. Be advised, I did speak to the chief. These advisors are not his.
2: 10-4.

0: 330, dispatch. Got the cattle in a fenced area south of Bishop and west of 45th. It's going to be the small fenced-in area with the Lawton Water Tower.
1: Stand for.

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0: 73.
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0: 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We're going to be Railroad in Monroe, Oklahoma, Sam, Adam, Mary, 858.

44 to 10:50, 43 comes back to a Choice William Lori. Shows to be out of surreal. Valid class D is in David. Expiration is 02 of 2032. 29 is in 50. 28 comes back to a 2010 Dodge Ram 2500, brown in color, also to Mr. Leroy. Expiration is 12 of 26 out of surreal. Insurance is through American Mercury.

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1: 143, also show me 10-8, written warning.

Dispatch 334. There's going to be a vehicle swerving at US 62 in Crater Creek, US 62 in Crater Creek. It's going to be in the eastbound lanes. I'm getting the car description. She said it's swerving all over and slamming on the brakes, the silver vehicle.

0: kind of sketch. The dog keeps saying that she's still on the phone, the vehicle's still in front of her.
1: 10-4.

0: 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Can you 10-9 direction of travel? I believe you said east.
1: Yes, sir. It's going eastbound on 62.
0: Perfect. I'll be westbound on 62 right now.
1: I'm clear, sir.

Dispatch Lot, Engine 1. OH, Arnold Park for a vehicle smoking. PD is also en route.

0: Lot Ninja 1's on fire ground 1, go ahead and take a dispatch.
1: Ninja 1, Arnold Park, OH Arnold Park, for a vehicle smoking. PD is on scene at this time.

0: something. There's no fire at this time. We'll be investigating. Have Arnold Park come in.
1: Clear Arnold Park, come in.

0: Came back with a RP call back with a 28. It's going to be X-ray King Zebra 2214. Possibly out of Texas. The car is still swerving.
1: 330 dispatch, can you give an updated location?

0: Or possibly, can you pass her through to one of our cell phones, one of our 21?
1: Yeah, I got you. Her phone pinged at 82nd and Gore, so she's on Lawton now. I can give it to LPD.
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0: That's tonight. Good morning. I'll be reset.
1: Of course. Good morning.
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dispatched to Engine 4, Engine 3, Ladder 1, Rescue 4, Squad 5, Battalion 1, Battalion 2, Kirk's EMS. Banner out to 2221 Northwest 28th Street, 2221 Northwest 2H Street. It'll be for a structure fire that started in the kitchen. Unknown further details. All traffic will be on fire ground 2.

0: 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Let me get that second address.
1: It'll be 2221 Northwest 28th Street, 2221 Northwest 2H Street for a structure fire coming from the kitchen.
2: Northwest 28th
1: for Fishburne.
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0: 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Engine 4 will be fast attack.
1: The traffic clear.

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dispatch to Memorial EMS Engine 8, Memorial EMS Engine 8, be en route to 6140 Southwest Oak Cliff Avenue, 6140 Southwest Oak Cliff Avenue. PD is on scene requesting you for a female in her 20s, conscious, breathing, has an injury to the head from an assault.

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1: That's 4, good morning.
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0: Addict, who's called?

Dispatch Kirk's EMS, Engine 5, Kirk's EMS, Engine 5, being off to Fox Valley Apartments, 2408 Northwest 52nd Street, Apartment L, as in Lima, 7, 28-year-old male, conscious, breathing, complaining of body cramps and not responding normally. Don't pull a response.

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0: 217 West Talbot Street, 217 West Talbot Street in Sterling. We'll be making contact with Susan. She advised that her neighbor, she just witnessed her neighbor shoot off a handgun from his vehicle.

0: give any description.
1: And correction, the suspect actually lives at 212 West Talbot. She lives at 217. And the suspect is a white male, 50 years of age, wearing a maroon shirt, black pants with suspenders, and has long black hair.
0: Was clear. Did she state whether this was a past incident or did this just happen?
1: She said this just happened approximately 5 minutes ago. He is still on scene.
0: Was clear. Show me now.
1: For Memorial EMS, engine 4, en route to 2308 Northwest 38th Place, 2308 Northwest 38th Place, for a 67-year-old female, conscious, breathing, has fallen with unknown injuries. There is lockbox or a key information in the call, engine 4.

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1: Very good, engine 4 back on that call. We are leaving the structure fire now.
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0: Arizona.
1: The RP state whether or not the firearm was being discharged toward anybody, or did she just hear the round go off?
0: She witnessed him discharge it, but she didn't specifically say it was pointed towards, like, a house or anything.

0: 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This is just going to be lift assist only.
1: Copy that. We're clear on cancellation. 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

0: 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Yes, ma'am. 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
4: 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Battalion 1 will be ship command.
5: 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Engine 2 is paramedic in it.
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3: Engine 3 is loud and clear. Engine 3 be a paramedic unit. Rush 3 is loud and clear. Engine 4 is clear. Engine 4 is paramedic unit.

0: 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Squad 5 is clear. Squad 5 is paramedic unit.
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0: 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It came in muffled.
1: This is Engine 3. Engine 3 will be testing hydrants at section 15, the water department is aware.
0: This traffic is clear.

Dispatch to Kirk's EMS Engine 5, Kirk's EMS Engine 5, Lawton Courtyard Apartment, 4759 Northwest Motif Manor Boulevard. At apartment A is an Adam 4, for a 41-year-old male, conscious, breathing, having a seizure. This will be a Delta level response.

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2: Yes, ma'am. We talked to both parties. It's going to be more of an ordinance issue with Sterling. Went ahead and took a report. You can show me back tonight.
1: 10-4.

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Class 2, Engine 1, Ladder 1, Squad 5, Crash 1, Memorial EMS, Battalion 1, Battalion 2, be route to the Lawton Airport for an Alert 2. Engine 2 and Crash 2 are already on scene.

0: 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Okay, responding to the airport for an alert 2. Ladder 1, clear and responding.
1: 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The Giant G's clear.

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0: 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I repeat, gate 11.
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3: 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Ladder 1 will be on scene. We'll be safe.
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0: Press 1 to tell you 1, Battalion 2. Battalion 1, go ahead. Yes, sir. The plane has landed safely on the runway. 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We will keep you advised.
1: Battalion 1 is clear. Thank you. Battalion 1 to responding units still en route. You can downgrade your response.

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I'm Crash 1, Battalion 1, Battalion 2. All backups and clear. Battalion 1's clear.

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2: Dispatch to Valley View Fire Department, Valley View Fire Department, 9405 East Gore Boulevard, 9405 East Gore Boulevard, it will be for a gas leak. All traffic will be on fire ground 3 and the first page at 848. 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
0: Northwest Wolf Road and Northwest Reed Road. Northwest Wolf and Northwest Reed reporting for you. Those are the long one out running up and down the road.

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1: Of course.

0: 331 dispatch. I'm either Reed or Wolf.
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0: 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How many 1014 times 1 to Red Rock? From CCDC, starting mile 774.
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1: Those passes clear. Go ahead, Engine 4.
2: The CAT shows that you spoke with an individual. Is this the individual that we are going for?

0: alarm code, but could not verify if that was the patient, and we're still requesting dispatch due to no proper passcode given.
1: Engine force clear. Thank you.

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1: Paris 343.

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0: This is Special 147. .008 US Highway 277 at the Dollar General. The contact with Gary. He advised that he needs to make a theft report.
1: Okay, I'm clear.

0: Go 97. Is the RP an employee or a customer?
1: It's an employee. The suspect is not on scene.
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0: Yes, 343, dispatch.
1: Thank God.
0: Show me 10-8 off that transport, and then you can show me service times one on a 17, and then break, 300. At this date and time for Canadian County, State of Oklahoma, protective order PO 2026-260 was served.

0: 3, either you want to dispatch, I'm at 280.
1: That's right.

0: All right.
1: I'm trying to get hold of the chief up Mission Park. Appreciate the dispatch.
2: Yeah, 120. I'll call you in a few. I'm on 21.
1: Thank you, sir. Appreciate it.

dispatch to Memorial EMS, Engine 4, Memorial EMS, Engine 4, 2608 Northwest 19th Street, 2608 Northwest 19th Street, for an 80-year-old female, conscious, breathing, has fallen with unknown injuries,

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0: 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I'm in 10-6 out of county.
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1: We have a 911 hang up at 2nd and F Street. 2nd and F Street, 1050 on callback.
0: Yeah, I'm clear.

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0: 147 dispatch. I spoke with some people in the area. They didn't see or hear anything. I'm 98.
1: Seven four.

And this is 147. US Highway 279 at the Tony's gas station. Reporting party is needing assistance with their keys that were locked in the vehicle. The maroon Dodge Dakota.

0: Dispatch to Elgin Fire. Dispatch to Elgin Fire. Respond to a grass fire, U.S. Highway 277 and Northeast Kinney Road, U.S. Highway 277 Northeast Kinney Road on a grass fire at that location. All units go to Fire Ground 3, Fire Ground 3.
1: Elgin Chief Warren County, be en route.

0: to Elgin Fire. Dispatch to Elgin Fire. Respond to an outside fire, grass fire, U.S. Highway 277 Northeast Kinney Road, U.S. Highway 277 Northeast Kinney Road. Have a grass fire at that location. Unknown further at this time. All units go to Fire Ground 3. Fire Ground 3, clear. Chief 1, clear.
1: It's burned a small area, still burning now. Doesn't look like it's burning very fast, but there are houses in the area.
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0: 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Come north on Canning from 277. 10-4.

0: 147 dispatch, I'm 98 from the fire, and I'll be backing her out to Sunny's for that vehicle lockout.
1: So far.

0: Elvin, Chief Wanda County.
1: Chief Wanda.
0: Fire's out. They're just mopping up. I'll be back in service.

dispatch to Kirk's EMS Engine 5. Kirk's EMS Engine 5, clean off to Pecan Valley Apartment 202 Northwest 44th Street, Apartment G as in George, for a 20-year-old male, conscious, breathing, tried to intentionally overdose with Tylenol. PD will be en route as well.

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0: 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Kurtz 255 is going to be clear on 15, not transport.
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0: This one's for 331. I have a 911 hangup at 257th and Northwest Cross Road, 257th Street and Northwest Cross. It comes from a disconnected cell phone. 1050 on callback.
1: I'm clear. Are there any other SAU units you could take it on 10-6 on the 21?
2: 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Will be for an 85-year-old male, not conscious, is breathing, complaining of a high blood pressure and a heart rate of 57. Doubtful of response.
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0: Parks 264 is transporting one patient non-emergent, Memorial South.
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dispatch Memorial EMS Engine 1, Memorial EMS Engine 1, be en route to the DHS building at 10 Southwest 2nd Street for a 40-year-old male conscious with difficulty breathing. 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

0: 331 dispatch. You can clear that 21. I'll be back 10-8 with a report.
1: Ten four.

Dispatch to Kirk's EMS Engine 1. Kirk's EMS Engine 1. Being out to the high rise, 620 Southwest East and Edward Avenue. It'll be apartment 5E. Apartment 5E is in Edward. For a 70-year-old female, conscious and breathing, complaining of heat exhaustion.

0: 340 dispatch. I'll be on the civil standby at 15367 State Highway 36.
1: Okay.

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0: A missing runaway 10-year-old at 267 Meadowlark Avenue. 267 Meadowlark Avenue. The 10-year-old boy, I'm working on getting description.
1: Yeah, 3:22 dispatch, I'll take that. 10:50 on the 91 hangar, everything, first 10:50.
0: Okay.
1: If I was clear, could you 10-9 the address one more time? I apologize.
0: 267 Meadowlark Avenue. 267 Meadowlark Avenue.
1: Question, thank you.

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1: Ten four, bring dispatch to 335 and 322. 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And she did advise he does have mental health issues and also possibly slightly autistic.

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1: 35 was clear, being around from Woodlawn and Beaverview.

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0: If free, would you be able to assist with that missing 10-year-old autistic?
1: What was the address?
0: 267 Meadowlark. That's 267 Meadowlark off of Tony Creek in the Whatley Edition.
1: Yeah, I'm clear.
0: I appreciate you, sir. I am 40 miles out.
2: Southbound lane. OHP is out on scene for a welfare check. We have a possible medical emergency with a vehicle that's pulled over. It's going to be a black vehicle with the flashers on, SUV. All units go to Fire Ground 3, Fire Ground 3.
3: Search is clear, 258, 258 being routed.
4: One and rescue one, but clear on the page. We're in route. Have you notified that this is going to be southbound of the Metis Park exit?
2: Yes, it's going to be southbound. There should be a OHP trooper out with them, black SUV with the flashers on.
4: Yes, well, ma'am, we'll be in route.
2: Dispatch to Wichita Mountain Estates First Responders. Wichita Mountain Estates First Responders respond to EMR. Send me I-44, mile marker 45, I-44, mile marker 45, southbound lane, have OHP out with a black SUV with the flashers on, possible medical emergency.
4: Yellow Fire Dispatch, have you notified Ross or Fortville that this is our area?
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1: That's fine.

The fire too. I'm gonna check the up north of the bridge just in case. If not, I'll just turn around on the 62 exit and come back your way.

Station 1 and T3 stand by for a ambulance assist at 544 mile marker 45.

0: 3, engine 123, medical assist at I-44, mile marker 45, I-44, mile marker 45 in the southbound lanes. A black SUV with the flashers on, unknown medical situation, other responders en route.
1: Dispatch, we're clear on that traffic. Also, be advised, we have negative contact with OHP. We're all the way to TK exit. North and southbound, negative contact. Are they still on scene?
2: Okay, I understood it was southbound. There was a lot of background on that. What was the updated location?

0: Kalamazoo, Gunner 4. We have negative contact all the way to Key Gate. Do you have anything?
1: No, sir. I went all the way up to the 62 exit at mile marker 46. I didn't come in. I didn't get any contact with anybody.
0: I'm clear. Break. Kona Fire, Engine 1 Dispatch. We have negative contact with OHP from US 62 all the way to Key Gate, both sides of the road. If you have anything further, we'll take it.
2: Okay, I'm clear on that negative contact from US 62 to Key Gate. I have no further at this time, other than the vehicle is pulled over southbound around that area. I'll try to get further for you. Are you still wanting me to page out Lawton? I can give the update to Fort Sill as well.
0: Ma'am, we did have one vehicle southbound, but it had an orange sticker on it, but there was no HP there. We can stop and check that vehicle.
2: Was clear. Information given to us was a black SUV with the flashers on. That's all I have.
0: Okay. This was going to be a red car with its flashers on. We'll stop and check it out. Frank, go to Engine 1 to Rescue 1. If you're still southbound in between the Meadows Park exit and Key Gate, there's going to be a red car pulled over with flashers on. And an orange sticker on it. You might not check that.
1: 10-4, I can check that for you. You might, on the way back to the station, check up north past the 46 exit and see if you can find anything up there.
0: Great. Going to Engine 1 to dispatch. You can probably go ahead and stand down Fort Sill and on both.
2: Was clear on that, sir. Vehicle is going to be a Volkswagen.

0: Spitfire Ford, engine one. I just got word that that vehicle has been sitting there since 4 o'clock this morning. I do have another unit that's going to check up past the 46. He's going to give me a call if he finds anything.
1: 10-4.
0: Do you still want me to check that vehicle, sir?
1: Negative. If it's been there since 4 o'clock this morning, no need to check it. It's got an orange sticker on it from OHP. Dispatch is advising it's going to be a Volkswagen SUV that we're looking for. So that was a little red Chevrolet car.
0: 10-4. I'm going to head up north, non-emergent, check it out.
1: 10-4, Tone of Fire to dispatch. We're going to go ahead and downgrade non-emergent and check the area northbound. If we find anything, we'll advise you.
2: Dispatch. Kirk's ambulance, where are you clear on this traffic? So far they're having negative contact.
3: Yeah, 258 is clear. We're almost to Medicine Park and we haven't seen anything yet.
2: Looks clear, I appreciate you.
1: Kirk, did you guys come from Elgin or Lawton?
3: It will be the Elgin unit.
1: Tony, engine one, Kurt. Did you guys respond from Elgin?
3: And four.
1: Okay, I'm clear. We've checked southbound all the way to Key Gate. Negative contact both sides of the road. Break. Tone of Fire dispatch. All units going to clear the scene. Return to fire main. 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
4: 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Cancel.
5: Copy that. We've made it all the way to exit 45. Didn't see anything. We'll cancel our response and return to quarters.
4: Copy.
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0: Dispatch to Kona Fire. I had advised Fort Sill. They had asked me if the area north of there was checked near the curve. I don't have any information on that other than they had asked me that question if that was an area that was checked.
1: Ma'am, rescue one checked from the curve at getting off at 62 northbound and southbound, and engine one checked southbound from Medicine Park exit all the way to Key Gate, southbound, northbound, and then Kirk's came from Elgin and checked both sides, negative contact.

0: I'm dispatched to 185.
1: Take traffic.
0: I have a call coming in at 310 North Mountain Meadow Drive. 310 North Mountain Meadow Drive. Reporting party advises his girlfriend is currently threatening suicide and has a kitchen knife. He did advise there are firearms in the residence, but they were put away. I'm still getting further information.
1: Yeah, okay, was clear. 310 Mountain Drive.
0: 10-4.
2: 322, last cash in. Do you have a back, sir? Anybody working with you?
3: 180 was clear as well.
4: No problem.

dispatched to Memorial Ambulance, cash first responders, cash first responders, Memorial Ambulance, respond to EMR. This is going to be at 310 North Mountain Meadow Drive, 310 North Mountain Meadow Drive. Have the female, half 20-year-old female, conscious breathing, requesting ambulance, states that she feels like she's going to have a seizure. This is going to be reference a domestic situation. We do have PD en route. All units go to fire ground 3, fire ground 3.

to cash first responders. Cash first responders, respond to EMR. This is reference a domestic situation, 310 North Mountain Meadow Drive, 310 North Mountain Meadow Drive, 20-year-old female, conscious breathing, states that she feels like she's going to have a seizure. All units go to Fire Ground 3, Fire Ground 3, PD is en route, both halves are there.

0: 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I'm meeting 97, 180 be right behind me.
1: 10-4.

0: Memorial at 115, is that at Memorial Main?
1: Go ahead.
2: Ma'am, could you get 7677? Mostly just have them on standby and advise them what we're on.
1: 10-4.
2: Concern for the heat, since he's been missing for a little while now.
1: I'm clear.

0: to Elgin First Responders, Kurt CMS. Elgin First Responders, Kurt CMS. Respond to EMR. This will be at 267 Meadow Lark Avenue. 267 Meadow Lark Avenue. Have a runaway individual, 10 years old, that they're looking for at that location. PD is on scene requesting EMS to stand by, reference heat exposure. All units go to Fire Ground 4, Fire Ground 4.
1: Elgin Chief 3 County. Clear on page. Can I get one more? I'll be in route.
0: Let's go, sir.
2: First is clear, 258. We'll be responding to 58.
3: And North Drive, just north of it, deploy drone.
0: 104. Lark Avenue, 267 Meadow Lark Avenue. Have a 10-year-old runaway at the location that the PD is looking for. PD requesting fire and ambulance to stand by due to the heat at the location. Have Fire Ground 4 open, Fire Ground 4. Dispatch, Kurtz, go ahead, I'm sorry. Rescue 1.
4: Rescue 1 is staged. Will you let us know when it's safe to approach?
0: Let's go.

0: 335-322.
1: For this child, or are they just wanting us to stand by at the address?
2: Now, the request was just to stand by due to the heat out there for the units that are searching, but I do have a description, 10-year-old male, Indian male, glasses, blue t-shirt, and black shorts, thin build.
3: 37-year-old female, conscious, breathing, possible broken ankle, will be on the drill pad in the bleachers.
0: Medics is clear.

0: 335-322.
1: Good.
0: Mom says that the juvenile likes the water and is familiar with the lake. There's also a boy named Carter just around the corner. I'm going to go check that out here in a minute.
1: Okay. And if you could get an address or description of the res, or directions for the other friend, we can get somebody over there to check that too.
0: 10-4. 331-322. I can start rolling that way. We're about wrapped up here.
1: All right. Yeah, 10-4.

0: dispatch cash rescue one.
1: Blast.
0: Do we have a cash PD today, or are we waiting for Sheriff's Department?
1: I have one PD unit from cash there, and I have the other notified, so I think he's waiting for his backup, but I'll try.
0: Sheriff's 21, thank you.

0: 180, yeah, they're asking if they can approach on the call on Mountain Meadow Drive.
1: Yeah, everything's in too. They can approach. I don't know if she'll want to be looked at or not, but that's up to her.
2: Creek. I'm going to be on scene in the area. He asked if I would go down some of these trails to help look since I'm in a truck, so I'm going to be doing that.
3: Okay, I'll notate it.
1: You go ahead and 22 fire EMS if they're out there. She said she doesn't want to be looked at.
3: Dispatch to my cash units in Memorial. They are advising you can cancel. 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
5: Memorial unit 114 clear on traffic. I'm going to be at Whippoorwill and Quail Trail just east of the burned down house on the corner. There's a house. I'm going to check out for a follow up on this kid.
4: Chaser, go ahead.
1: Hey, Lee, I just dropped 21. You, can you give me a call?
4: Yeah, give me a minute.
1: And forward some reference to that call you're on.

0: 321, 320. Is he going to shoot that gate or you want me to lock it?
1: Yeah, I think that he's going to lock it up when he gets it done.
0: Terrible.

0: Elgin, rescue 1 to County, we'll be en route.
1: Go ahead.
2: Yes, ma'am. I'm going to be 10-12 route to Taliaferro. Starting mileage is going to be 130-776. 130-776. We'll be a volunteer.
1: Clear, starting 130-776 at 1401.
3: Yes, ma'am. White female.

0: Eldon Chief, 3 County.
1: Eldon Chief, 3 County.
0: Yes, ma'am. Can you see if they have a direction of travel from the residence?
1: Last direction of travel that was in the call is he went southeast from the residence, southeast on foot, Indian male, about 5 foot, thin build, glasses, blue shirt, and black shorts.
0: Chief, very clear.
1: He also has autism and ADHD.
0: I'm clear.

0: 352. Spoke to mom again. Also, it's going to be 10:50 at my 20. Spoke to mom. Said that one of the daughters or females present went to go ask the house on Quail Trail and Waterfront. It's a double wide. And I guess a teenage boy that lives there took off as soon as they saw him. So I'm going to head that way.
1: I'm clear. I'm going to come that way also.

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1: Fire, go ahead.
0: Yes, ma'am. Show cone of fire, chief two, rescue one, four personnel, UTV one, UTV two, and mobile command one, en route to that call with Elgin.
1: With Fisher.
2: I'm doing it, of course.
3: Sir, can you 21 me?
2: Yes, sir, for step back. Dispatch, we lost drums back on the ground, head 1050. Be back in my unit now with 335 at that location at waterfront and closure.
1: 10-4.

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1: Elgin Rescue 1 to Canada, you can show something.
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0: Myself and 321 will be 97 up here at Watley Addition on that missing child.
1: Road, 51-year-old female, conscious, breathing, unknown issue. The front desk is calling on behalf of the patient. Here, Kona Park.
2: Agent 4 on fire, got one, can't respond.
0: Go ahead.
3: Just be advised, Elgin Fire should be going 97 with some UCVs. Also, I spoke with Mom just a minute ago. States he likes water and fire, so they're really betting he's around the lakeside somewhere.
0: Okay, clear. Thank you.
4: These that are going to be going out, Sergeant.
1: Let's
5: clear,
1: I'll let them know.
5: 0791.
1: 130791 at 1422.

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1: Three times two, Chris.
0: Hey, just advising you, Kona has a cooling truck that they brought out and several UTVs that they will use to help search.
1: Now that'd be excellent. I appreciate it.
2: I'll have Cash Road Command.
0: Clear Cash Road Command.
3: We got these extra resources coming in. Can somebody coordinate an IC with fire, and we can have a central location to operate from?
1: Tina 4.

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1: I
0: was just flagged down here on Tony Creek. I sent a name and number to your 21. He says he has thermal capabilities if you want to get in touch with him.
1: Okay, is that a civilian?
0: It is. I think we have a business card for him at our 1019 as well.
1: Okay, I'm clear. 320, are you clear on that, sir?
2: Yeah, I am. Thank you.
1: Okay, 10-4. If you'll just let them know what we may contact him, I appreciate it.

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1: 10-4.

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2: Kurt's 261 is on scene.
1: Dispatch is clear.
3: His residence in the yard. We've got Comanche Nation with their incident command trailer.
4: Three, 31 dispatch, can you go to 2? Dispatch is clear.

0: Memorial EMS, Engine 1, Memorial EMS, Engine 1, University McDonald on Sheridan 30, Southwest Sheridan Road, for a unknown aged male, conscious breathing, complaining of heat exhaustion and chest pain. Charlie Love response.
1: Person 343, dispatch, show me 10-6 at my resident for now.
0: Okay.

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3: I'm wrapping it up right now.
2: Okay. Once it's submitted, if you'll communicate with headquarters and give them the case number.
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2: What do you need, sir?
0: We're going to set up a unified command, trying to get it set up through Fireground 4. I'll go to a mobile instead of a portable.
2: 10-4.

0: 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Engine 4 is going to clear this incident. 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Did you have another call in our area?
1: Clear. Engine 4. Engine 1 is currently en route to 30 Southwest Sheridan Road for a patient complaining of heat exhaustion and chest pain.
2: I'll be in route to number 4, Redbird Street, starting 89222.
0: Engine 1.
3: Engine 1, go ahead.
0: Would you like us to take that run?
3: We're at 11th and F. We're probably just as close at this point. We'll be fine. We'll stay in route.
0: Engine 4 clear. Thank you.

0: 321, 335.
1: Go ahead, sir.
0: 21 myself.
1: Yes, sir. Here in a second. I'm on the phone with headquarters right now.
0: Just when you get a chance.

Memorial Ambulance, engine 2, Memorial, sorry, Kirk Ambulance, engine 2, Kirk Ambulance, engine 2, respond to EMR, Southwest Lee, Southwest SCL Davenport, Southwest Lee, Southwest SCL Davenport, officers on scene requesting fire an ambulance for heat exhaustion, female conscious breathing.

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1: Hey, 250.
2: 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Engine 2 will be Jesse Davenport command.
1: Close there.

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1: There was a past threat call.
0: Can you 10-9? I had a lot of background.
1: Okay.
0: 10-9 on the east side.
1: Affirm.
0: Right. 10-4. I'll re-advise. I'll take all this.
1: 10-4.
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1: Ten-4.

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0: 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Be back tonight, city.
1: Time for...

0: 3-17, estoy a 3.
1: 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He's on a 21, good.
0: I was just going to advise the individuals that are at the creek just south of Wiley Edition are aware of the situation, and they've all got their side-by-sides. They're going to start helping assist look.
1: Okay, appreciate you.

0: 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Show us tonight.
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0: 185 dispatch. Let me send you 5. Eighth Street and Cash Road with Robert David Victor 834. Robert David Victor 834. Be a white Chevy four door car.
1: Okay.

0: 185 dispatch. Yes, ma'am. We get a 43. I'll call it the L. Call me David. 081-023-447. David. 081-023-447.
1: Three 17 to dispatch. Can you relay to 7677? We just got information. The child up here also likes to climb trees.
2: And are you good? Did Jake find you?
3: I'm good. I'm back in the trees. I'm making a circle about every 150 feet.
2: From what Mom said, right here off of Tony Creek on Guthrie Road, he could possibly be somewhere directly south in this tree line. A neighbor seen him over this way. They said he will climb trees.
4: West Dunstan Lane, for a 56-year-old female, conscious breathing, is puking from too much alcohol and is not responding normally. Still a low response.
5: Count it to the Elgin 16.
3: Go ahead.
5: Hey, Jim, I'm right here at your side by side. You want us to start working our way back towards the west and start searching it?
3: 10-4, I'm coming out right now. I'm right behind you.

0: reports are clear. She has a valid Class D David expiration as 1/31 of 2003.
1: Yeah, okay, whatever.

0: on the Cruz LT3. Made contact with Jim. 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
1: Okay, I'm clear.
0: To high speed.

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1: Dispatch is clear.
2: Good county, it'll be 10-7. Y'all have a good day.
1: You as well.

0: 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We'll have them 6 a.m.
1: Clear, Dunstan Command.

0: Hobbs and Chief 3, did you have traffic, sir?
1: I was trying to get a hold of command. Elgin 23, your command. I'm going to go up here to North Drive and get some guys along the creek, Tony Creek, up to the east to search along the creek that way.
2: Also, OHP is putting a drone up from just south of that location. Does not have thermal abilities, and we have a UTV assigned to work the water line.
1: I'm clear.

0: What LPD link unit is assisting with this?
1: That's going to be Lincoln 41 and Sierra 40.
0: Or can you have a Sierra 40 21 myself, please?
1: 10-4. This route is clear. Good evening.
2: Seven oh five ninety seven.
1: 10-4.

0: Elgin 23 to command.
1: Go for command.
0: I'm sending a guy up there. He's driving a white Jeep Rubicon. He's wanting to speak with OHP about possibly launching his drone that has thermal capabilities.
1: Command copy.

0: County, 10-7.
1: Calling the UTV-12 command, or 2-3, can I get a description of what his last known carving was one more time, please?

0: Elgin and Chief 3 to dispatch. Can you give us that clothing description one more time?
1: Yes, sir. It's going to be a blue shirt, black shorts. Blue shirt, black shorts. First name of Brian. He's about 5 foot, thin built, Indian male, wears glasses.
0: Tell him the Chief 2, was he clear?
2: Hey, sir.
3: Hey, Northeast Heritage Lane, 1017.
1: Hello, 4.
4: Three, 22 dispatch, and all units, I'm on the phone with Mom. She's saying they have eyes on them near the abandoned house down Meadowlark. There's going to be a white truck. I'm trying to get further. .303-969. 322 dispatch, all units, one block east of the RP's house. I'm on the phone with Mother right now. They have eyes on him. They're trying to get to him. But he's near an abandoned house.

attached to Memorial EMS Engine 1, Memorial EMS Engine 1, Indianapolis 716 Southwest Park Avenue, 716 Southwest Park Avenue. Will be for a 88-year-old male, conscious and breathing, complaining of a UTI and a altered level of consciousness. Charlie Level response. Okay.

0: Marine units out on Meadowlark. We have an update that mom sees him at a location, white truck, abandoned house about one block east.
1: Seeing Southwest Park Avenue.
2: Yeah, it's about this clear.
3: It's 303 to all units. The child's located. He's back here at the IFE. So I'll come back to IFE.
4: All fire department units, this is command. We have him at the command post.
3: Simple, thank you.
1: Okay, quarters to 303.
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7: 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We're returning back to the main bus.

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1: Calling 2, are you calling for me?
2: 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You can return to the command post, play above 15.
1: 8-4, I'm off.

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1: Engine one's a EMS. He come in off of 8th Street there. He's got a handicap ramp on the west side of the house.

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Engine 4, Memorial is on scene requesting you at 2608 Northwest 19th Street, 2608 Northwest 19th Street for an 88-year-old female, conscious and breathing. They are needing assistance with a lift assist.

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1: Here, 19th Street Command.

Dispatch to Kirk's EMS Engine 2. Kirk's EMS Engine 2. Be en route to 1401 Southwest Wisconsin Avenue, 1401 Southwest Wisconsin Avenue, apartment T as in Tom, for a 23-year-old male conscious and breathing and believes he may have alcohol poisoning. This will be a Charlie level response.

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1: 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All units have been cleared by LGNIC, Kona Chief 2, Rescue 1, UTV 1 and 2, 4 personnel. Clear the scene. 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
0: So forth.
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0: 3:35 dispatch.
1: I'm going to be clear from the 14 with the juvenile and back 10-8. Do you have anything holding for Eastside?
2: Am I?
3: Three 31 to 335. I put one of the holdings in R21.
0: Very fast, clear.

from 142. Northeast Cypress Lane, 1209. Make contact with Mrs. Kramer. She's having an issue with her neighbor. Constantly causing a disturbance when he comes out, and he has threatened to kill her before in the past. Suspect of white male in his 30s.

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0: 1074 at 1414 Wichita Ridge Drive, 1414 Wichita Ridge Drive. Make contact with Dawn. He advises there's two white cars parked at this location. They told the RP that they were there on official business, but they're on RP's property.

Dispatch Memorial EMS, Engine 4, Memorial EMS, Engine 4, being out 1712 Northwest Arlington Avenue, 1712 Northwest Arlington Avenue, for a 69-year-old male, conscious and breathing, complaining of overheating and chest pain. This will be a Charlie level response.

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0: Yeah, I think that going to be clear resistance there on the switchboard.
1: This is clear.

dispatched to Kirk's EMS, engine 4, Kirk's EMS, engine 4, 4508 Northwest Santa Fe Avenue, 4508 Northwest Santa Fe Avenue, for a 65-year-old male, not conscious, is breathing, had overheated while being outside, is not responding to a sternum rub.

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0: 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I'm 1050 on any vehicles. Does the RP want contact?
1: It's 580-695-5930. 580-695-5930. The name is John.

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2: Well, that's clear, sir. Appreciate it.

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0: Spoke with the RP, everything's 10-2. The vehicle's left before I got here. I'll be back today.
1: 10-4.
2: Dispatch, already 5-0. 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

0: Lipposis 7538 Northwest Tango Road, 7538 Northwest Tango Road, Apartment A is Adam. Before a lift assist only, no injuries.
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0: Roger, in reference to the medevac at a correction, the ambulance 2AXP November, units reporting a second casualty, 19-year-old female, also heat injury, also AXP November.
1: Copy, Engine 1. 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

0: Dispatch to 331. Southwest New Hope Road and Southwest 11th, Southwest New Hope and Southwest 11th Street. The airplane's just west of this location. There's goats on the roadway.
1: Roger, in reference to the ongoing medevac, units reporting a third casualty, 20-year-old female, responsive to pain and breathing, also heat injury.
2: Thank you.
3: Medic 2's clear. Go ahead and get Kirk heading out this way.
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5: Engine 1 is clear. Three times. You got it.
4: Hi, Kirk.

0: Bill Robin at Exit November. Well, Exit November Command. We'll stay on fire maintenance this time. Unknown if all three heat capsules is at the AXP at this time. Yes, all of those places.
1: Three patients are not there.
0: Unknown is amount at this time. I'll notify you.

0: 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Have a good night.
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1: Dispatch to Memorial EMS, engine 5. Memorial EMS, engine 5, being route to Meadowbrook Park at 5003 Northwest Meadowbrook Drive. PD will be en route as well for a 33-year-old male, not conscious, is breathing. We'll get a fentanyl overdose.
3: It's clear, thank you.
1: Okay.

dispatch to Kirk EMS, engine 1, ladder 1, Kirk EMS, engine 1, ladder 1, being route to the landing to apartment 1214 Southwest C Avenue, apartment number 4. It's going to be for a unknown H male, not conscious, not breathing. It was a suicide attempt. PD will be en route as well.

0: 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Show me on at 15367 State Highway 36 on a follow up in regards to earlier civil standby.
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2: Three 360 dispatch, I'll be 10-8 from the courthouse.
1: Okay. Good, traffic clear.

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1: That's fast, clear. 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

Bancroft to Memorial EMS, engine 7, Memorial EMS, engine 7, 7642 Northwest Folkestone Way, 7642 Northwest Folkestone Way, for an 86-year-old male, conscious with difficulty breathing, Delta level response,

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0: Letter two, EMR, 6141, 6141, Edward Street, for a 17-year-old female, conscious breathing, needs to have emergency surgery for her gallbladder, calling Kirk's.
1: Dispatch, letter two is clear as morning.
0: Letter two.
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0: 360 dispatch, motorist assist.
1: Go ahead.
0: Continuing northbound I-44, about the mile marker 43. It's a white stock trailer. I can't see the vehicle right now.

0: 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You did advise building 6141, 6141.
1: Correct.

0: 360 dispatch, can we get a 2829? It's going to be on Oklahoma, John Paul Frank, 713, black Dodge flatbed truck.
1: Copy. 131 of 28 on a 2014 Ram, registered to Jacob Harrington and Fletcher. Insurance is confirmed.
0: 10-4, be advised the vehicle is running, but there's nobody in it.

0: 341 dispatch, be 1010. You have a good night.
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1: Dispatch 2, engine 2, engine 2, fire alarm at 701 Southwest 17th Street, 701 Southwest 17th Street for the juvenile detention. It'll be for a fire alarm coming from Zone 1 General Alarm.

0: dispatch, fortune ladder 2, one patient loaded for transport returns to EMS. 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

0: dispatch, engine 6, brush 6, engine 6, brush 6, speed auto 4216 Southeast Camden Way, 4216 Southeast Camden Way for an outside fire. It's going to be for a smoker that is caught on fire, located outside.
1: Engine 2 is going to be on scene of a large single-story structure with nothing showing. Engine 2 will be investigating. Will be 17th Street Command.
0: Dispatch is clear.

0: God.
1: Yes, ma'am. If not previously advised, you can clear the 21 for Ashley. I'll be back 10-8 with a report.
0: Did you already clear the call on Sunnyside as well?

0: Do you 10-9 that?
1: He was wanting to report that he was getting threatening phone calls for individuals demanding money. His name is Ryan, and his address was 414 Southeast Sunnyside Lane. It says that you were clear on it today at 1444.
2: Dispatch to Ladder 1, the City Jail, 100 South Railroad Street. They are requesting a blood pressure check for a inmate. Not an EMR, just requesting a service call.

0: This is 255 is going to be on scene. We're looking around the building. We don't see anyone at this time. Hi, we're coming.
1: This is Matthew Chris.

0: 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South Railroad Command.
1: Hey, Railroad Command.
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0: 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This is going to be a valid alarm. We are clear of this scene in route back to station number 2.
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0: Alright, so I'm speed advisor. Located the good set in Nebraska and Paiute and Geronimo and the air apartments. And, what up? 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
1: South 4.

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2: 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We'll be clear from the call back in service.
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1: Here's that Oklahoma.
0: Go ahead.
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0: 10-4.

0: Bob Montana bus, three-story dormitory structure. We've got nothing shown. We'll be investigating. University Command.
1: Clear, University Command.

0: /156.
1: 156.
0: Yes, sir. The 44s are clear for Lisa Brown. The 43 is a valid. Class D is in David. Expiration 2/28/2029. 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The 28 comes back for silver 2023 Genesis G70. Vehicle owner is Lisa Brown out of Grandfield, Oklahoma. 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
1: Was clear. Thank you.
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0: 185, dispatch.
1: .185, go ahead.
0: Yes, ma'am. Be 10-7. Have a great evening.
1: 10-4, have a good evening, sir.

0: 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Have a good night.
1: 1040 as well, sir.
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1: 10-4.

0: I'm sorry, you want to go ahead?
1: Yeah, Oklahoma, Henry, Adam Hall, 423, 49, and Matt Shanks.
0: Good,

0: 21 dispatch, can I get a 44 check out of Oklahoma?
1: Go ahead.
0: Yes, ma'am. It's going to be George 082-205-013.
1: Tiffer.

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0: 5121.
1: Where are you?
0: Yeah, so the 44s are clear for Amanda Hagger. The 43 is a valid Class D as in David. Expiration is 11-30-2029. The 29 is clear. The 28 comes back for a white 2019 GMC Yukon. Field owner is Ryan and Amanda Haggard out of Weatherford. Expiration 9-30-26. Insurance is confirmed through Farmers.
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dispatch to Memorial EMS, engine 4, Memorial EMS, engine 4, en route to 2338 Northwest 46th Street, that's 2338 Northwest 46th Street. This is going to be for a physical domestic, someone with a possibly broken rib. We will have PD en route, please stage. All traffic will be on fire ground 1.

0: 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We're clear, responding to 2338, Northwest 46.
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3: 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Just going to show you the normal show ladder to terminate this incident in service. Return to course.
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4: Go for 31.
2: Yes, sir. It's going to be Mount Scott. Received a call from an individual in Oklahoma City stating his friend sent him a message stating he was coming to Lawton to go to Mount Scott to jump off of it. He's driving an older white sedan with a cross on the driver door and the passenger door. This happened around 5:30. It's unknown whenever he was going to head this way.
4: Three times to dispatch, I'll take that.
2: Clear. Can I ping his phone?
4: Yeah, therefore, if you don't mind, can you give me a vehicle description again, too?
2: 10-4, yes, sir. It's going to be an older white sedan. The passenger and driver side doors are both going to have a cross on them.
4: Okay,
5: 10-4. 121 dispatch, I'll be 81 in the area.
2: 10-4.

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1: Go ahead.
2: Yes, ma'am. Were you able to get a name for that?
1: Yeah, his name is going to be Cree Thaw. He's an unknown age, Asian male.
2: Okay.

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2: Go ahead.
0: Yes, ma'am. I'll be westbound 44, mile marker 41 and a half. I'll be out with a white Civic, Oklahoma Victor Queen Mary 490.
2: Dispatch.

0: 324 dispatch, be 10-8, good evening. I'll be your all zone tonight. Show me the mouse route.
1: 10-4, good morning.

0: 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At 10:50, contact up on top of Mount Scott. I'll be 81 in the area.
1: Over.

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1: Go ahead.
0: Yes, ma'am. Did we get a ping on that vehicle for the Mount Scott?
1: I'm still on the phone with him.
0: You can show me in route that way, too.
1: 10-4.

0: this Fox to Kirk CMS, Bethel First Responders. 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Be interrupted to Southeast Tenney Road and Southeast 210th Street. So Southeast Tenney Road, Southeast 210 Street. So it's going to be for a traffic accident, vehicle rollover. It's going to be for a white Jeep Patriot just west of 210th Street. All traffic will be on Fire Ground 3. Fire Ground 3, this is the first page at 1858.
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2: Ready to dismiss from in the area, Mount Scott.
0: 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They have an ETA of about 16 minutes, pending weather.
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3: If that was the first page, then yeah, let's do another one. I appreciate it.
4: Please.

0: 330 to dispatch. Also, show me your east side unit tonight.
1: I'm clear, 330. I just got a call in for you at Southeast Tinney Road, Southeast 210th Street, and Southeast Tinney Road, Southeast 210 Street. It's going to be on Tinney, west of 210th, the rollover accident, single vehicle.
0: I'm clear. Any injuries?
1: No injuries reported. The driver was able to get out of the vehicle and was standing next to the accident.
0: I'm clear. I'll be en route for that.
2: 3 from 9 skies. I can take that call.
1: 10-4.
0: 3:30 to dispatch. We'll be back. 10 and still in the area of Mount Scott.
1: 10-4.
3: 334, 329. Hey, what's your 20, buddy?
2: I'm only heading to the accident.
3: In four, I was trying to see if I'm about to come up on the Elgin Apache Anadarko exit right now. I can go to that accident if you want to.

0: 234 dispatch. Can you send IM that address? I believe it was 210 in Kinney.
1: Yes, sir. It's going to be Southeast Kinney Road, Southeast 210th Street. It's going to be on Kinney, west of 210th.
0: 10-4, thank you.